A tree blossoms in the spring without praise, and in the fall its leaves fall to the ground without blame. Because a tree is a tree, and people who work are people who work. See, you cannot stop anything from doing what it's naturally supposed to do.

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It's now the place, the vibe, the rhythm, the sound, the time, the place, the house. It's now the place, the vibe, the rhythm, the sound, the time.

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It's now the place, the vibe, the rhythm, the sound, the time, the place, the house.

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How it made you feel good. How it made you feel right. It just made you feel like, ooh.

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Cause I've been writing since a young and talking easos. Damn. How'd you get so much these, bro? Cause I've been writing since a young and talking easos. Damn. How'd you get so much these, bro? Cause I've been writing since a young and talking easos. Damn. How'd you get so much these, bro?

0: Kamerun k filmu přibalil pořádnou nálož bonusů. 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

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A dnes Dave Lee, taký špeciál. 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

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Man, what the fuck y'all talking about? Smack a motherfucker.